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my forever wapendo muziki on this one, till death do us apart. And this afternoon or this evening, the topic before us, it's all about beyond the wedding. Now, do we always just plan for the wedding, a one-day event, and forget to prepare for a lifetime, that is a marriage? So, beyond the wedding, that is our topic for today. Before I get just to introduce our guest for today, allow me just to go through your feedback. Asante sana pale kwenye 0727-907-907. Just in case you are joining us right about now, this is the Dating Clinic. It's a

0: with us in studio, it is none other than Apostle Michael Wafula from God's Apostolic House, Gateway Ministries, all the way from Machakos. We are talking about Beyond the Wedding. Do you have any questions? Share with us. And then, of course, on Facebook, it is 90.7 Truth FM into brackets official page. We shall be back with some more. It is exactly 1 minute after 5 in the p.m.
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1: The presiding bishop of AIC Kenya, Reverend Dr. Abraham Mulwa, announces that the second 2026 Missions Day will be on 4th October 2026. All AIC leaders and members are encouraged to pray for mission work and missionary families, give generously towards mission work, and forward all giving to the AIC Missions Department office at AIC Central Office, Nairobi. Checks should be addressed to AIC Missionary Board and can be deposited to our equity account number 0170-262-11-0346, Community Branch. Direct deposits can also be made via M-Pesa Paybill 247-247, account number 264-263. May the gospel of our Lord Jesus Christ be advanced through this effort.

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0: Welcome back once again. It is a song by Casting Crowns. Your love is extravagant. It is exactly 17 minutes after 5 in the p.m. We are in the third and the final hour of the program on the Dating Clinic. It's a date at Santa Sana for your valued company. My name is Sammy Boy, and this is 90.7 Truth FM. 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To your feedback on the number 0727-907-907, tunasema asante sana. Gikambura is well represented by none other than this is Pastor Andrew. Asante sana for tuning in. And then of course I can see Kiamumbi Donata mama ya. Unasema good evening Brother Sammy and our guest back from a busy day, but trusting that all is well and I'm learning something. Okay, tunajifunza hapa. Dating Clinic, it's always a class in session. So much to learn from our guests. And today, as we talk about beyond the wedding, there is so much. Now, we've laid the foundation, and so far, so good. On Facebook, pia nawaona, by the way, Timu Tawala, Alexander, thank you. Good evening to you too. James Kaindi, I see you. Good evening. Radiant, well tuned in. Kate Favored, streaming live from Parklands. Asante sana. Good afternoon to you too. Morris Orangai, nakuona tena. Asante sana. And to any other person ambaye yuko tuned in at this particular time. Now that we've laid the foundation in terms of now the preparation stage, we've done the wedding. Now here comes life after that particular wedding day. So how do we go about it? How do we maintain whatever that we had prepared before? How do we live on? How do we keep the dream alive? Whatever vows, promises that we had put in place, how do we keep it alive so that we can also enjoy and have a lasting marriage, man of God?
1: Yes, sir. I spoke about four or five things. Number one, I talked about your spiritual foundation. Number two, I talked about our character, the things you need to prepare before marriage. Uh-huh. I talked about communication. I talked about finances. I talked about family background, the reality. You know, talked about children, talked about conflict and anger, talked about dealing with past wounds and everything, roles and expectations of each other. And then also we're talking about sexual expectations and boundaries. But you see, all these form the foundation of how you take off.
0: Okay.
1: Because any wrong foundation in terms of marriage, you know, we have been talking about the wedding, but now you're into marriage, where all these things, probably you have no experience or reference point in terms of who to refer to, because all of us are coming from a different background. Some have dysfunctional families, you know, but Baba was not there, Mom was alone, you know, Dad was never there for us. So we have no reference point. At that point, you also need a mentor. And that's why a couple, a best couple is important in marriage. There should be people that can talk to you. You are taking off so that in case you are not finding some extremes, can you now talk to this person? If that person is not available, can you talk to your pastor? Please, you need to have a pastor over you, a man of God who can speak and rebuke you, who can correct you. Because I remember at some point, when a man and a woman are under authority, the man will always, you know, be also responsible. Remember one time we were serving in church. I said our foundation was in church.
0: Yes.
1: Serving in church. And I did something and my just told me, I'll talk to Pasi, you know. And you took it to ndaongea tu na dad. Your story imeisha. Nika change and I'm sorry. See, I itarudia tena.
0: Yes.
1: You know, so if you're beginning a marriage, you are beginning a relationship, for example, whether you is a marriage, stay together, and you are not accountable to anyone, that is a red flag. Amuna wazazi, amuna mentor, amuna pastor, amuna mtu yoyote ambaye anamuneza kupiga simu, museme our marriage is in trouble, or we need help in this issue. Then know that you are in real trouble. Because beyond yourselves, you can't do without people. You must have a spiritual authority. If you don't believe in spiritual authority, then who is your authority? You can't be talking to your mother and your father alone. They have their own expectations in your marriage. You must have a couple that you look unto. Who can enter your bedroom? Who can talk to you? Who can talk about your finances? Whom you respect? They could be friends, but at least have people that you can be accountable to. It is very important.
0: Mm.
1: Then again, your spiritual foundation, you must have, I believe, come to a realization that we have the same foundation of faith.
0: Mm.
1: Because two cannot work together unless they agree.
0: True.
1: You know, you cannot move together the agenda, the purpose of God. If this one said, I can't go to church, this one says, I go to church.
0: Mm.
1: This one says, I can't give. This one says, I can't tithe.
0: Mm.
1: This one is tithing. It will be a source of conflict.
0: Mm.
1: Because you must agree.
0: Mm-hmm.
1: As a farm, so you are moving in, but you are building your altar, your spiritual altar. Your spiritual altar is very important for both of you.
0: Uh-huh.
1: If you are together, then you are praying for one another. You are standing by one another. You can't hate somebody you pray for. You can't kill somebody you pray for every day and say, God protect her. God protect him. If you are listening to me, do you pray for your spouse? Do you pray for your husband? Do you pray for your wife? You can't kill her. I'm realizing there are so many murder cases. Men are killing women. All this, you know, femicide or whatever they are doing is demonic. But it has a root cause. The root cause is spirituality.
0: Yeah.
1: Nobody has spoken to them. Nobody has helped them. Nobody has prayed with them. Nobody has taught them prayer because this person can change. She's not so wicked. If you accept to live with a person, then she can change. This man can change. He's not the demon. He's not the worst person that can you ever lived with. If you accept to live with him the way, he can change if you pray for him and you have a help from a spiritual person, an authority, and he's willing. The Bible says you are willing and obedient. You'll eat the good of the land. So I must be willing to be taught, to be corrected, to be told that this is right and this is wrong.
0: Yes.
1: Brother Michael, this one is wrong. Sister John, this Joanne, this one is okay. This one is not right. If you do it, I must be willing to be taught, to be corrected. I must be ready. So it is important for you to check again your spiritual foundation. Pray together, you know. What place will your faith have in your home? So you must have an authority. The altar is important. I pity people who say we can't go to church. We don't need God. I pity you. Find an authority. Find a man of God and submit to him. Because I have solved issues that are beyond. We can't even describe them here. Because what borders this issue is love. What borders this issue is scripture. Whatever it is, there is nothing that God cannot solve, that God cannot help you if you give it a chance. But the problem, marriages are breaking, tearing each day.
0: Yes.
1: It is because most of these guys, if you ask them, who is your pastor? The last time they went to church, they called the pastor names and left. They abused the pastor that was pastoring them. They say church is scam. Pastors are fake. Most of these characters. So they think that social media can help them, you know, take care of their marriage. They can't, my friend. You can't. You can't. Money without money, you need God. Look at it's a bad story, unfortunate story. This richest man in the world, you know, in Africa, Wicknell, whatever weakness he had, Wicknell with weaknesses, as we say, those are my words. He will look for men of God. Pray for me, help me with all the wealth. He realized he had a limitation. You need God. You need God. With or without money, with or without any position, you need God. You need to humble yourself. You need to submit yourself. So it is a foundation that will help you overcome a lot of things. Again, I can't overemphasize character. Check your character. Change. Conform.
0: Very key.
1: Very key. You have now been married. You are not the little boy that a beautiful girl that used to hang around with girls and dance, walk anyhow. Dress well for your husband. Dress petite for your husband in the house. Don't be dressed so good for people outside in your house. You come with a t-shirt, imeandikwa Ford Kenya, Simba, whatever party you belong to. You know, I'm speaking Ford Kenya because that's where I come from. You know, two-term or one-term, you know, and those things are not, they are not good. They are not good. Yeah, they're not good. Don't wear them. Dress well for your husband. Make sure your husband is happy. You know, so there are many things that you can't be told. So let him just to take good care of yourself. You need to learn to groom yourself. The way you prepared for the wedding day, prepare every day for him.
0: And even for the dating days.
1: Yes, for the dating days.
0: Yes.
1: don't just wake up like you have woken up into a, you know, in a battlefield somewhere in Ukraine and Russia, and you are there. You know, you need to look. Men are visual. Men look.
0: Mm.
1: Men love to see.
0: Mm.
1: They love, and men love good things. So it's true. He might just be persevering, but he's like, no. My wife needs to change. And so you need to, you woman that listen to me, daughter of Zion, woman of God that listen to me, the license, yes, you've been married, but it doesn't stop at marriage. Continue taking care of yourself.
0: Yes.
1: Continue the way you used to do. Do even better.
0: Mm.
1: Exercise if you must exercise.
0: Mm.
1: Don't just, you know, just jiwachilia, you know, as they will say.
0: Mm.
1: Don't just do things just anyhow, just because you are married. No, do take good care of yourself. Do take good care of yourself. Remain appealing to his eye.
0: Mm.
1: Yes, you have his married, but it's not a license for you to kujiachilia tu. Ukae kama mtu mkulima. Mkulima, nowadays you don't do your nails, you don't do your hair. You don't. Of course, I understand that the things are tough on you guys. Don't put pressure on him.
0: Mm-hmm.
1: But just try and take good care of yourself. Look good.
0: Mm.
1: Look presentable, so that it doesn't look like, oh, I married a wrong person. It's not the same person I married when we were dating. She was good. She used to dress well.
0: Yes.
1: Nowadays she dressed like a mechanic in the house, or an engineer. All the overalls. Dianava akienda kulala. No. So there are lots of things to do. Mm-hmm. Now communication.
0: Yes.
1: Discuss difficult subjects without insults, without threats. Don't throw words the way you used to throw them. Now you are one in the house.
0: Yes.
1: How do you talk, you know, to each other, not at one another?
0: Uh-huh.
1: Don't shout. Don't scream. This is your husband. He's the head of the family. You might be privileged to provide, to take care of the family. It is good.
0: Mm.
1: And that's what God has probably done it for you.
0: Mm-hmm.
1: But don't shout at him. Men have an ego. Naturally, whether they are born again or they are not born again, if you shout at him, the ego will always want him to rise and make you feel like you are lesser. So he'll fight you. He'll fight back.
0: Mm.
1: So whether he's born again or he might get physical. I'm not encouraging physical, you know, entanglements and those kind of things. I don't believe in that.
0: Mm.
1: I don't believe in that. It stopped when I got saved. It stopped. We stopped fighting when I gave my life to the Lord.
0: Mm.
1: In fact, the best thing I do is I walk away. When I realize it's an argument, it might make me angry, I walk away.
0: Mm.
1: I keep quiet.
0: Mm.
1: Because I don't want my anger to, I don't want to be tempted into that altercation.
0: Mm.
1: Yeah, so there are many things, you know, you must talk. You must know how to talk, because a lot of the conflicts that we are talking, you are building on the foundation is conflicts. How do we resolve? Talking, communication.
0: Uh-huh. Yes.
1: They say communication.
0: Hey.
1: So how do you communicate?
0: Mm-hmm.
1: If you can't communicate, if you send a message every day, you want anything, you send SMS,
0: hey.
1: Or you send children. Thank God, God has given you children, and then you send children. Say, go talk to your father. I thought it's me and you. Why send children to ask for things?
0: Yes,
1: that's a mistake you are doing, my sister. Or send the house manager. Ambia baba. Atuna sukari, ambia baba. What is wrong with you? Or what is the relationship? So
0: yes.
1: Communication is very, very important. Even as you solve problems, you know, again, even in communication, can you disagree and still talk, you know, and still respect one another?
0: Mm-hmm.
1: Because you'll always have issues to disagree on. You may not agree on everything.
0: Uh-huh.
1: You are two different people.
0: Mm.
1: So can you still disagree and still respect one another?
0: Mm.
1: You know, can you apologize and say, I am sorry.
0: Yes.
1: Even after. These words are healing words. And they are the most lacking words in relationships. We never say we are sorry to anyone.
0: Mm.
1: Not even our own children. Not even our own friends, brothers. I don't know the last time you said you are sorry. Yeah, let me begin with you, sir. When did you say last you're sorry?
0: Labda sijakosea mtu, man of God.
1: You woke up in the morning, you raise your voice. These are things. These are little words. They say,
0: uh-huh.
1: My dear, I'm sorry.
0: Yes.
1: Nowadays they call babe. babe. Mm. My age, we don't call babe. We don't have babe. Jesus! Yeah, the babe generation.
0: How do you call her?
1: I just call her my dear. She's my dearest.
0: Hey.
1: She's the best. I can't call her by her name. That's a disrespect. Uh-huh. A charity, no.
0: Uh-huh.
1: Call her my dear.
0: My dear.
1: Yeah, she's the best. She's my dear. That's it. I think most couples, yeah, she calls me. Of course. She responds, yes, no.
0: How does she call you?
1: Me?
0: Yes.
1: Yeah, dear, my dear. That's it.
0: Oh, dear.
1: Yes.
0: Okay.
1: That's it. Like in a babe.
0: Hey.
1: Sasa yoni, my dear generation. We have the babe generation. Maybe there's another one coming with chocolate or something. We are millennials. Uh-huh. We didn't have these kinds of babe and Jesus. They are difficult. I don't know. And I'm looking at my father, my late father, and he used to call my mom. I think he also used to call my dear. I think I copied. I think, many years.
0: For me, my parent used to, they used to call the nini by names.
1: No names.
0: Walikuwa natajana na jina.
1: Okay. Hey, these guys are serious.
0: They meant business.
1: Yeah, they meant business. Names. Yo! That's a serious one. So,
0: anyway,
1: so there's a way you address one another that puts down tempers.
0: There are healing names. Words.
1: Yeah, healing words.
0: I hear
1: that's
0: you,
1: what
0: sir.
1: I'm talking about. So, as even as we share, may marriages be healed.
0: Amen.
1: You know, may just find favor and just call him that name. That he feels like, eish, leo umekuaje, you know.
0: Yes. Uh-huh.
1: Nyota ya ndoa ishine so that you guys can just have peace in marriage. Uh-huh. Because when we don't say sorry, we don't do these things,
0: and even
1: we
0: say
1: escalate.
0: Thank you.
1: And thank you. Yeah, thank you.
0: Umepikiwa chakula kitamu, lakini kidogo.
1: Yeah. I do cook. Sundays I love cooking. Like last Sunday, I left the church and I went to cook. Yes, even if they are listening, it's true. I cooked for you guys. So I cooked and I was waiting. The girls were like, "Dad, the food is so sweet."
0: Yes.
1: The young man was at home. He didn't say anything. He said, "Dad, huh?" You know, he said, with his voice and he's like, "Okay, it was sour. Dad, it was sour." You know, I'm like, "Okay, guy, you can't even." But the girls, my wife was like, "Hey, the food was."
0: Mm.
1: Yeah, I love cooking.
0: Yes.
1: So that's one of the things I love. Beyond ministry, if you give me time and good. I love good food.
0: Yes.
1: I love cooking. So I cook for them.
0: Mm.
1: And these are little things that bring the family together and heal the family.
0: Yes.
1: Eating together, praying together, cooking. Baba cook. Sir, you didn't marry her to just be cooking for you. Once in a while, cook for her. Take a day and just say, "I'm surprising you." Buy food.
0: Mm.
1: Cook for the children. Cook for their mother. Tell them today, stay in bed.
0: Yes.
1: I'm cooking. Call them for dinner. Mm. Arrange everything. It helps to bond the family and a marriage.
0: Wow.
1: Beyond I do. Yes, I do. So that's part of marriage, part of life, you know.
0: Wow. Now, during the dating days, you used to go out.
1: Yes.
0: There is life beyond now the wedding day.
1: Yes.
0: Some of us now start to lishaweka kwa nyumba. Si amekuja?
1: Yes.
0: Amebaki pale. You no longer go out.
1: Yes. It's wrong and it's right.
0: Okay.
1: Yeah. It is wrong and it's right.
0: Talk to us. Uh-huh.
1: When you used to go out,
0: you
1: had no responsibilities. You didn't have bills to settle.
0: Mm.
1: You have some money probably. You just used to spoil her, save it and go spoil the lady out.
0: Mm.
1: But now,
0: there
1: are bills.
0: Mm-hmm.
1: You don't have the same, money as you used to be at that point.
0: Mm-hmm.
1: And of course, probably you are saving for other things.
0: Mm.
1: So it is good because you are saving.
0: Mm.
1: It is bad that you don't take her out or them out for socializing.
0: Mm.
1: You need to create time for them. Take them out. Take them out. It doesn't mean that you have to spend money. Take them out probably for even just sightseeing.
0: Mm.
1: Take them to a place they have not been to.
0: Mm.
1: Just walking. Mm. Just take them out.
0: Yeah.
1: I love driving. I'll say, let's just drive in the city.
0: Yeah.
1: Let's just go to drive and see what the city looks like.
0: Mm-hmm. Mm-hmm.
1: And what Nairobi, or let's just go somewhere. And so take them out. It is good because some of us, before we get married, we used to have boys. and probably our habits were to drink with the boys. But now that I've made up my mind, I'm married, I'm also born again, the boys must stop. I ended the relationship, so two are one. So they must know that there is a line. Even if I'm not going to drink, but I'm not going to spend time with them the way I used to. The same to the women. You're not going to spend time with the girls. Because now I have a marriage. I'm not going to go on with the girls to coast, to have fun. And I leave my husband in the house. You are leaving him for who? So if you invite me now, and say I'm inviting you, Apostle, to my house, I must come with my wife. My house, my wife is part of me.
0: You tag her along.
1: I tag her along. If you send an invitation, say you're inviting my wife. And you say you're inviting her alone. What is your, what do you want?
0: What's the agenda?
1: What is the agenda? You must tell me what is your agenda. What do you want? So it is not me alone moving alone. You know, like a roaring lion looking for somebody to devour. No. We are together. This thing. So we have to create. That's why I say communication is important, because we have to agree. Are we going out? Are we moving? Where do we go out? Our finances? Because again, when you put pressure on a woman or on a man, so we must go out. And then you come back and you say, you know, we don't have this money for this. It's the same man now. It's the same. So you, then you should have been wise enough to say, let's save this money and use it for, you know, for this and that. So I think those are some of the highlights that you should look at. The sacrifices. You used to go out, you can't go out the way you used to do. You can't spend nights out. You can't be outside the house beyond nine and not explain where you are. At least send a text, say I'm here. Even if you're caught up in traffic or something, be accountable. That is where accountability is, because responsibility is in accountability. Where are you? It was never, I learned from my father. It was never in him that by eight, any of us will be out of the house. You must say where you are, or else the door is locked. Go back.
0: From where you came from.
1: From where you came from, and come tomorrow and eat some whips. So I'm not saying we bring the same laws, but just let's have some order. It will help you. Let's agree that, you know, there are, me and my wife, you together, we have some rules in the house. If you must travel for work, of course, work is there. But let me know what kind of work. And does she even know? There are women who don't know what their husband do.
0: Also, or where
1: what,
0: they
1: what
0: work.
1: What does your husband work? I don't know. Hey! What does he do? I don't know. Where does your wife work? I don't know. Jesus Christ. So these are strangers. The day you wake up and realize where he works, you'll be like, okay. You hid it from me. No, it was not in your interest. Those are some of the things you need to do. When I met my wife, for example, nilikuwa nauza tu sukuma wiki pale Riruta. Na nilikuwa nimemaliza college. And we were just guys. We loved one another just the way we are. But when we discovered the purpose was greater than where I was at that level, she just loved me. She didn't love me because of my, I didn't have, what, which money did I have? Nothing. I didn't have money. Nikauza sukuma wiki, nikamaliza. Nikaanza kuuza vitabu pale Adam's Arcade. In fact, my boss died. I saw Kisa Adam. He's a deputy director of Adam's Arcade. He was my boss. So in a bookshop. And that's who we were. And she knew. She was boyfriend, girlfriend. And she knew where I was coming from. And we moved on from there and grew. So both of you must work together, grow together, carry yourself together, so that the purpose of God within you, you know, becomes manifest. Other than that, you leave the other person, you leave the other person behind. You miss out on the stages of growth. At over 20 years of marriage, you can't come and tell me that my wife, I don't know my wife. You can't lie to me. I know her. She's a friend. She's more, she's beyond a sister or a brother. I'm beyond. We are friends now. So you can't come in between us. We'll beat you. And those are stages of marriage. Because there's a place you're like, is this the same person I married?
0: Yes.
1: When you reach a certain age in marriage, you realize, ah, I've now passed an exam.
0: Uh-huh.
1: Now we are now, we can now talk about marriage.
0: Yes.
1: We can now advise couples on marriage and family.
0: Mm.
1: Other than that, keep quiet.
0: Yeah.
1: We have passed the exams. We have passed, falling into traps of remarriages. Go away. I'm carrying my handbag. I'm going back to my family. We have passed that exam. You can't scare her out of her house. She knows who she is. She knows me. I know her. She knows where we have come from with nothing. So you can't now walk into a family and tell me about her that I don't know. You can't now come into my marriage and tell me something. She can't tell her something about me that she doesn't know. She'll tell you, shut up. I know this guy. And that is growth, because we are now one. We are much. In fact, at some point, people think, "Is this your sister?" We have become almost like we resemble. We carry the same spirit, and that's I love that to some extent, because it helps me not be afraid of trust and not be afraid of mistakes. You know, and you must be ready to leave her to become who God wants her to be.
0: Wow!
1: Because the men in us, we are also controlling. We want to manage. We want to know everything. But I love an empowered woman who knows what she needs to do with the limits, not without limits. Yes, she knows she's accountable.
0: Yes,
1: she has all this responsibility, but she is accountable to a person who is the husband, who is the head of the family, as per the hierarchy of God.
0: Yes.
1: So when we break the protocols of heaven, that is where now the problem comes in. If we teach women, we tell you have no limits. You can't be under authority. You can't because, you know, now the woman has rights. The woman, listen, marriage is different from rights. Marriage has sacrifices. Marriage has limitation. Marriage has responsibility. Way, way, way, way beyond the rights that you think you have. You realize that I have to salvage the rights I have. I have to be accountable. I have to be there for my wife. She has to be there for me. In all those times of lows and highs, she has to be there. I have to be there for her. Taking my position as a man, as the head of the family, being accountable to God concerning her and the children. So it is not just one day. Again, we are saying it's not a celebration. There's life beyond marriage.
0: Yes.
1: Many of the battles that we counsel couples, that I pray for couples, I'm a deliverance minister. It's a foundational issue. Again, I'm going to the foundation. If you married a person that has foundational issues, battles of marry, remarry, go and seek counseling from a man of God so you can pray against that spirit. Because if you don't do it, at some point, utapata, ni kapepo tu kameingia. A spirit has come and the man is gone. And if you ask them what happened, they say, I don't even know. You don't find any fault, but they are gone. You don't find even a serious, but they are gone. So you need to check all those. You need to maintain your spirituality. It is work to do. Marriage is work. It is not easy. It is work.
0: Yes.
1: And again, you need to have secrets. Because most people don't have secrets. Every family must have secrets. You can't, what you share in the bedroom, you can't go to discuss it in the salon, in the workplace, in the office, or my husband, or my wife. No, you are a fool. You are a bastard. Sorry for me to use those words. Because you need to have secrets. Every strong family, every strong company, every strong has organizational secrets. You don't just leak everything. Oh, my husband said, we are planning to build this. We are planning to do this. Why are you sharing with them? Are they part of your husband? My wife said, you are going to do this. Let them see. Let them see. Not everyone is wishing you well. Yeah, not everyone is praying for you. Oh, we are having this trouble in our marriage. Don't share your problems in the workplace, in the office. Not everyone wants you to. In fact, they might begin looking at you with a different eye or looking at your husband, disrespect will come in. And that is not the best thing to do. Even in family, don't be the quickest to run home with your problems. Oh, my wife, oh, my husband, talking to your parents, talking to your siblings. It is not good. It is not good. Unless it's extreme, where physical, where emotional abuse, where physical abuse is there. It is good to call in elders and your priest if you have one. Like I said, you need a spiritual authority. But if he's not there, don't be running everywhere with the issues in the, oh, he called me, he, You are now mature now.
0: Hmm.
1: Baba say he who finds a wife, not a girl. A man must find, so he's not a boy, you know. He's not a boy. If you are a boy, you are not ready for responsibility.
0: Hmm.
1: If you are a girl, you are not ready for marriage. Marriage is for wife. Husband is a responsibility. Wife is a character. It is not just a name. You're not a girl. You're not a woman with a child. No, it's a character. The Bible says, if you find someone, finds a good thing, and finds favor with God.
0: Yes.
1: It's a character that attracts favor. It is beyond the wife. It's beyond a woman with a child. It is beyond a woman cooking. It's beyond a woman who knows how to give sex. Mm. It is beyond the bedroom. It is a character. It's a package of grace, a package of favor. There are things that you begin to experience when you gel in marriage, that God begins to bring you to the fore. God brings to bring resources because he has found a couple that can bear the burden of the kingdom. But if you find a foolish lady or a foolish man, they'll scatter you. They'll be part of those who talk rubbish about you. So be wise enough to draw your lines. Yes.
0: Wow. Nadhani hapa there is a question.
1: Yes.
0: Okay. Kuna moja nasema, praise God, I'm Gloria from Gonga. Is it we met, ama we meet in Facebook? We meet in Facebook 3 weeks. I went to his place. That is when I was in 19 years. We have not dated. Okay, no respect, abuses, insecurities, no transparency and communication. We really do physical fights, and even in front of the kids. We have seeked help from a pastor, even parents, and even now we don't communicate. Is it the right time we separate? Things are just not working, and we have been together for 6 years and nothing is changing. He doesn't support me in anything and doesn't allow me also just to work. I think I'm wasting my years and I can't even support myself. How do you advise this?
1: Where did they meet? On Facebook?
0: They met on Facebook. That's why I really wanted to understand. Okay, we meet in Facebook.
1: Yeah, they met in Facebook.
0: Yes. It seems like they met on Facebook, and after 3 weeks, I went to his place. So that is when. But now, maybe I may share to just in a nutshell how they met. And probably after now meeting on Facebook, now coming into the place of the man. Now, right now, they've been in marriage for 6 years. But again, in between, there have been fights. Na pia kupigana mbele watoto. And the man also ataki afanye kazi. So she's feeling like ana waste wakati wake. Is it time to separate? How can you advise that? Maybe I just share so much, but I believe at the end of it, you will share your number so that you too can also share word of
1: God. Yeah. Now, there are things to consider. Okay. There are children. What do you expect? You're going to... Is there a threat to life? Because I don't think there is a marriage, there's a couple, there's a family, there's a things, relationship that cannot be repaired. Once people, the Bible says, my people perish for lack of knowledge. Once people realize the main purpose of marriage, they can work on it. So if they can't sit down and be counseled,

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Every decision that we make Lord, you're just with us. 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We put you forward Lord. We put you ahead Lord Jesus. 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Nasema ni asante. Nasema ni asante. Asante. Thank you Lord Jesus for not leaving us, oh Father, even sometimes we let you down, oh Father, you're still with us. You're always with us Lord.

We've been hearing things all around the world. We hear things, preachers, and things all around the world. But we want to hear you. We want to have an experiential knowledge of you, Jesus.

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0: Genetica. 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Like say I have a new convert who can battle with the Lord now, not even Mayweather. Lord Jesus, on the cross of Calvary, you know, fall our hands because you're mine day. You then bust our brain on a daily basis, but on your head, and the blood come out from. God of Abraham, Isaac, and Jacob, you made all things beautiful in your time with no makeup. You collect those things that be not as though they were. That's why you did tell Lazarus to wake up. I don't come here to conquer his son because this one will be popo. You said, cast your bread upon the living waters. And when I do so, when I come see, I'm not jumbo. But sometimes we don't lose God like long lugar. But it's still a surprise, Ronaldo, how you did to show us mercy. Because the path of the just is like a shining light that shines brighter and brighter onto a perfect day. We always step into prepared blessing. If God puts you on, no man will switch you off. So who art thou, O great mountain? What did they worry? Who you be with God day? God is more real than Madrid. I say God is more real than Madrid. If God hand you on top your matter, be rest assured say you go occupy space. Baba, we will not come here to do anything. We are just grateful. We are grateful for amazing grace.
1: Can we sing it together?

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Amazing God, you always come true for me.

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You are a father and a friend. I call you my own bestie. I say you are a father and a friend. I call you my own bestie. Papa, no be lying. Me, I can't lie for this platform. I go talk am as it be. This life no go make sense. This life no go make sense without you, honestly. This life no go make sense without you, honestly. Now you the pamper. Now you the love. Now you the set compass without my set. Now you the pamper. I say now you the love. When they don't book boat, walk out they go. You know, say for you to catch up, you don't need to book boat, you walk on top water. When they don't book boat, the merchandise. You know, say for you to sail through, you don't need to book boat, you walk on top water and you catch up. Who reach you? Heaven and earth, they adore you. Men, they bow before you. The 24 elders, when they bow, now glory, now they adore. Because they see different passions of you. See different passions of your doings. Now, for not this platform, they talk like this. If not be you, where they pamper. If not be you, where they show mercy. If not be you, where they show love. If not be you, where they front movement for me. If not be you, where they carry me. If not be you, where they anchor me. If not be you, where they open doors for me. If not be you, where they say they speak on my behalf when men they backbite me. You be everything where I get. Say, out of my belly shall flow rivers of living water, like Niger Delta. Since I know you, I know the wrong kitty kitty, I know the wrong katakata, I know the wrong helter skelter.

of the universe. That is why you are not a local government chairman. 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That is why you are not a local government chairman. You pick us from the muddy clay. Set us high above the stage. When men say there is a casting down, we don't need to gym because they are lifting up. When men say there's a casting down, we will not need to gym to say there's a lifting up. God of capital, God of hallelujah, God of wonders.

Mananya. Hausa men, look, you call you Seri King Salama. Now you be Seri King Salama. Meneida Kasoni Haka. What did I do when you say you love me like this? If not before you pop see me, I don't know where for day. My aim for the life not to project you, because you deserve to be known. Don't know how sleepless nights jam us, but you came through for us. You became our intro. You became our spokesman. You became the one that Akarana Nduruamara. This life will not really make sense without you, senior. Senior, you send your only begotten son. Make it come anchor for us. Lord Jesus, me, I can't take your place. Your place, not your place. Everything where man be, now God now make him. I say anything where man be, now God now make him. Men, they travel, go Dubai, just to go seek for pleasure. But you, there's nowhere to go. You are your own environment. That is why you created

0: your life. If not for Jesus, where would they have been? They would have laughed at us. They would have laughed at us. He took away our shame. He took away our shame. Took away our sickness. We would have been forgotten, but we are yet lifting hands today. We are yet lifting hands today. Even when we disappoint him sometimes, he does not disappoint. Even when we fail him sometimes, he does not fail us. Even when we fall his hand, he can never leave our hand. Ontokopo, Rondo Coposeda, Renemia Cassando Cafenida.
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